when I woke up made of marble, a shepherd boy in shock. Michelangelo released me from a single block. I'm David the giant killer with heart-shaped eyes. I was naked as a soldier, far from my mother's cries.

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1: What's this music about? I don't wanna hear like, oh, fuck all this beautifully played, and oh, listen to this blast. No, fuck it. Bring back the fucking danger in the music.
2: Well, you know you, and you know me. We're brothers. You want the best. I don't care what you got, you want the best.
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Tell me again so I'll know what's happening in there, what's going on in your show.

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You can tell me I'm back. We can start it all over. Get it back on the track. You got my attention. Go ahead, speak. What was it you wanted when you were kissing my cheek? Was there somebody looking when you gave me that kiss?

does the scenery changing? Am I getting it wrong? Is the whole game going backwards? Are they playing a song? Where were you when it started? Did you want it for free? What was it you wanted?

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I wonder if that's true, but if I did, I would summon them together.

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0: 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No, fuck it. Bring back the fucking danger in the music.
1: But you know you, and you know me. We're brothers. You want the best. I don't care what you got, you want the best.
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I believe I'm alone in the knowing of what you did. Cause you run like a child, scream like a cat.

0: 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I put it down.
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0: Then let's go. Julio. Where's my jewel?

0: 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You want the best. I don't care what you got, you want the best.
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door, giving me your excuse. Well, it's too late, baby. I don't need you no more. And as you can see, that key in your hand don't unlock my door. So before you come in here telling me what you're going through, I think I got some news for you.

She moved out to Echo Park, a little duplex in the hills. Between my wages and my tips, I can barely pay the